0: the National Weather Service in Norman has issued a tornado warning for Central Canadian County in Central Oklahoma until 1:45 a.m. Central Daylight Time. At 1:15 a.m. Central Daylight Time, a severe thunderstorm capable of producing a tornado was located 5 miles north of Calumet, moving southeast at 30 miles an hour. Expected hazards include tornado. This is a radar-indicated threat rotation. The following impacts are expected. Flying debris will be dangerous to those caught without shelter. Mobile homes will be damaged or destroyed. Damage to roofs, windows, and vehicles will occur. Tree damage is likely. Locations impacted include El Reno, Yukon, Calumet, and Concho. This includes Interstate 40 between mile markers 113 and 131. Take cover now. Move to a storm shelter, safe room, or a room on the lowest floor of a sturdy building. Avoid windows. If you are outdoors, in a mobile home, or in a vehicle, move to the closest substantial shelter and protect yourself from flying debris.
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1: Oh, man, I love this guy. He was part of that team 40 years ago. 85 Bears Super Bowl champion Tim Reitman.
2: Thank you, Ray, and I appreciate you still holding on to me.
1: How do you get your mind wrapped around everything that's going on? Now, it's changed a little bit as far as social media, the media, bets, and things like that, but still, it's a big stage. It's the moment of your life. How do you keep that in check?
2: We were pretty loose, you know, going down into New Orleans. You know, the media created a lot of anxiety because of McMahon and some of the alleged things that he said on the radio. And I have to tell you, my best memories were of the days leading up to it. And I remember, you know, some of my running buddies then. Mike Tomczak was my roommate on the road, and I was really good friends with Tom Thayer. And we had an actor friend, Adrian Zemed, who's from Chicago, and we all rented a limousine so that we could go out and party, you know, that week and not have to drive and not worry about it. And like one of my memories, and you can ask Tom Thayer this, and I don't even know how it came up, but our limo driver's name was Bobby. And Bobby made the mistake of telling us he had a penile implant. So the whole week, Thayer's telling, "You better show us, Bobby, or I'm going to beat the bejesus out of you." I mean,
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12: I think those guys will be ready to play. I mean, we faced adversity all year long and dealt with it. We have a lot of good leaders on our team, and I think it'll be good. I think they'll pick each other up like they have all year long. They're selfless players. And I'm really excited for tomorrow and can't wait to get here.
13: That would be Skip Johnson, the old Skip. For OU baseball, as the Sooners took it on the chin yesterday, losing to North Carolina and Omaha 6-2. But fear not, they got another game tonight. So, yeah, winner take all tonight, 6 o'clock from Omaha, OU, North Carolina. Sooners win. They win their first championship since 1994. If Carolina wins, it's their first title ever. Sad news for Thunder fans last night. Aaron Wiggins traded to the Atlanta Hawks as we get ready for the NBA draft coming up Tuesday. Thunder get a couple second-round picks in the future, save some money, and Aaron Wiggins gets to go play for a pretty good Hawks team. We are the Morning Animals.
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9: 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Messi! 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
1: Headline, none of Mamdani's deputy mayors are black. 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
12: It's just past 4:40 on a Monday. Hope your week has gotten off to a great start. Getting Hamilton in for Jim, who's back at the World Series of Poker this week. 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
12: And we're on the eve, of course, of maybe some history here tonight as Oklahoma looks for a national championship in college baseball. They'll take on North Carolina for a third time. These teams have split the first two games. And, Joe, you'll forgive us if there was

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13: Back with the show known in Sand Springs as the Toto
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2: 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Well, it is the night before, possibly the mayhem. We know, if you've been following what's going on in the NBA, really since the trade deadline, Giannis Antetokounmpo is a massive domino that is about to fall. Everybody seems to believe it's going to be to Miami or Boston. They seem to be the two finalists based on all the national reputable reporting outlets. And it'll be curious to see the way the Bucks go. The Bucks entering tomorrow night have, at the moment, the number 10 overall pick. Word is, if Miami, in fact, entices them to pull the trigger and move Giannis to South Beach, which apparently is where he'd prefer to go, although he's indicated in Boston he would agree to an extension more than likely as well, then they likely